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2: With an update from WindsorNewsToday.ca, I'm Mark Brown. Today could be the hottest day this week. Environment Canada has extended its yellow heat warning till at least late Thursday night. Air temperatures could get up to the upper 30s with the Humidex readings in the mid-40s. With that, the Windsor Essex County Health Unit has issued its own extended heat warning. Those with existing health issues, such as the young children and the elderly, are encouraged to limit their exposure to the heat if possible. If you must work outdoors, drink plenty of water-based fluids, and try to limit work to the less hot portions of the day. The Ontario Labour Relations Board says Essex-Windsor EMS can reduce staff in the event of a strike. QP Local 2974 President James Jovanovich says a 20% reduction will have an impact on response times.
3: Not necessarily transport ambulances off the road, but we offer other things. We offer community paramedicine role where we respond to community members who are particularly at risk.
2: Paramedics voted unanimously earlier this year to strike. An Essex man is lighter in the pocketbook after illegally hunting deer last fall. He's been fined $3,000 for hunting during a controlled deer hunt period. A conservation officer spotted the man in West Elgin with a tagged deer he'd got that was not validated. Jordan Walker of the St. Louis Cardinals won the MLB All-Star Home Run Derby last night in Philadelphia. Sunny at 37 today, Humidex of 45, down to 24 under clear skies tonight. A chance of showers tomorrow at 34. For more on these and other stories, go to WindsorNewsToday.ca.
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1: Big Country. Weather and traffic.
2: Well, it's going to be very sunny today, but it's going to be very hot. With the heat warning still in effect, we could feel as warm as 45 Celsius or 113 Fahrenheit this afternoon. Right now, it feels like we're in the low 30s with the humidity. We'll have a full look at weather with our next update from WindsorNewsToday.ca. In the meantime, with this morning's traffic update, here's Mark Brown.
3: Good morning. Our Tuesday drive into work is underway. Checking in with Windsor Police, we learned that there was an accident shortly before 4 this morning on Elm Avenue at College Avenue. They're saying it involved property damage and was in the midst of the clearing stages. Construction, keep in mind that you've got intersection road closed at Banwell Road as part of the next phase of the Banwell Easy Road Interchange Project. That means you can't turn from Banwell to intersection road in either direction. This will go on through the end of the summer. If you have a news or traffic tip, call or text Windsor's Canadian Tire Country line, whenever it's safe to do so, at 519-258-2593.
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2: All right, let's take a look at some of our entertainment news for today. Word is Adam Driver is in talks to take over as X-Men villain Magneto for the upcoming X-Men appearances in the Avengers movie and their standalone movies. Speaking of the Avengers movie, the next to take over as X-Men villain Magneto for the upcoming X-Men appearances in the Avengers movie and their standalone movies. Speaking of the Avengers movie, the new one that's coming out is going to run about 2 hours and 45 minutes, according to those in the know. The plot of the long-awaited sequel to Spaceballs has been revealed, and it sounds like it's a parody of the most recent trilogy of Star Wars movies. Most of the actors

0: Also headed back to the big screen, they're rebooting the franchise. Wes Craven's family is going to be involved in bringing it to life. It's been 16 years since Freddy has been in a movie. The last of the six children between Angelina Jolie and Brad Pitt have decided to join their siblings in dropping the surname Pitt from their name. They all just use Jolie now, and Brad Pitt's never talked about it. In an interview the other day, Jason Aldean casually revealing that his oldest daughter, 23-year-old Keely, not only just graduated from college, but she secretly got married a year ago. And he was asked if he's ready to be a granddad. Jason said, "Absolutely not. I told her to pump the brakes on having kids." Luke Combs' concert in Sweden broke an attendance record with over 60,000 fans showing up. His three upcoming Wembley Stadium shows are expected to draw around 270,000 fans combined. Luke Bryan invited a drunk fan who he spotted dancing in the crowd at a show the other day up on stage.
1: "Are you on drugs? Come up here real quick. How many beers have you had today?"
2: "32.
1: What is your name?"
2: "Colin."
0: And the fan, Colin, proceeded for the next couple of songs to show off every dance move he had in his repertoire. Luke was laughing half the time. He couldn't sing. He then handed him a beer, which he immediately shotgunned before Luke could even join in.
1: "You earned a beer, you crazy son of a gun. You know what? I thought that was going to go awful, but it went way better than I was expecting."
0: Luke had so much fun with Colin on stage that he wrapped up Colin's appearance by offering him something even better than a beer.
1: "Colin, for that, you get free tickets to my concerts for life, all right?"
0: Jelly Roll hinting that his recent divorce from Bunny started him stress eating, and he opened up about how he's sometimes prone to it and how it quickly derails his weight loss progress.
3: "We had this show at this one spot that I love their catering, and they have a dairy-free skillet cookie. I'm like a drug addict. You can't eat that, because if I eat one, I'll eat two. I eat four. Later that night, I'm at the taco truck getting the peanut butter fluff. Now I consumed 2,000 extra calories today that I didn't even see coming. Now I have to pay attention to it, because it's like the taste of blood. Now it's going to take me a whole nother week to get that back completely out of my mouth. So those are the days you got to give yourself grace. The problem is, it starts compounding in the days. It's okay to have a bad meal. It's okay to have a bad day. It's not a good, can't have two of them in a row."
0: And Thomas Rhett teamed up with Niall Horan at a show the other day to cover Ella Langley's Choosing Texas.

0: That's The Scoop. I'm Cordell.
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0: Dallas Smith and Good Time Goes. It is 6:23. Hi there. Good morning and welcome to the show today. We've got looking news coming up here in just a few minutes. Going to be checking in with the newsroom and Mark Brown to get our first update of the day. The health unit issuing its own heat warning, not just Environment Canada now, just because the temperature is expected to be as hot as it is today, which, again, is going to be around 45 degrees with that humidity. That's the Humidex for this afternoon. 113 is what that feels like on the Fahrenheit side. An Essex man fined for improperly hunting deer in St. Thomas. The Ontario Labor Tribunal says that EMS can reduce service by 20% in the event of a strike. And Windsor City Council will not move forward with a citywide rental licensing program. Got these and other stories on the way here in a few minutes as we check in with Mark, our latest from WindsorNewsToday.ca. And again, look at that weather forecast and more ahead. Plus, more chances to qualify for Chris Stapleton tickets throughout today. 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
1: With an update from WindsorNewsToday.ca, I'm Mark Brown. It could flirt with a temperature record today. Environment Canada has issued a yellow heat warning through at least Thursday night. In case you were wondering, the record for today is 38.1, set back in 1995. The OPP is asking for tips as they investigate a collision in Leamington. It happened Wednesday evening on Erie Street and involved two vehicles. A 36-year-old has already been charged with allegedly causing the crash and brandishing a weapon. Police are asking anyone who witnessed the crash to give them a call. Expect a reduction in service should local paramedics go on strike. QP Local 2974 President James Jovanovich says they're looking to stabilize emergency response in Essex County.
2: We've been sounding the alarm for years on code blacks, on the downstaffing of ambulances. There's a staffing crisis of paramedics taking place across the province.
1: The Ontario Labour Relations Board ruled that EMS could operate with a 20% reduction during a strike. Windsor City Council has said no to citywide rental licensing. Councillors reviewed a report yesterday that determined that if a previous pilot program went citywide, they'd need about 34 additional full-time staff. A pilot program running in Wards 1 and 2 was paused in spring 2025. Jordan Walker of the Cardinals beat Philly favorite Kyle Schwarber in last night's MLB All-Star Home Run Derby in Philadelphia. Sunshine at 37 today with a humidex of 45, clear at 24 tonight, up to 34 tomorrow with a chance of showers or thunderstorms. 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
0: 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Good morning. Windsor's Big Breakfast with Cordell on Windsor's Big Country.

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1: Weather and traffic.
2: Well, it's going to be very sunny today, but it's going to be very hot. With the heat warning still in effect, we could feel as warm as 45 Celsius or 113 Fahrenheit this afternoon. Right now, it feels like we're in the low 30s with the humidity. We'll have a full look at weather with our next update from WindsorNewsToday.ca. In the meantime, with this morning's traffic update, here's Mark Brown.
3: If you're driving to work on this Tuesday morning, it takes you across the border, you'll find a 25-minute delay for passenger vehicles at the Ambassador Bridge going into Detroit. And over at the Windsor Detroit Tunnel, we've got a 20-minute delay for passenger vehicles. But for commercial trucks, there is no delay. Construction out of the county, County Road 42 is closed north of Comber from County Road 37 to Queen Street. They're doing a long-term bridge rehabilitation project. If you have a news or traffic tip, call or text Windsor's Canadian Tire Country line whenever it's safe to do so at 519-258-2593.
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2: All right, it is 6:43. Hi there, good morning. It's Cordell. Today, well, this month, apparently, is National Grilling Month. I've not had a functioning barbecue, in a very long time. I kind of gave up on them. We constantly had to keep replacing them. One, I'm not very good at the upkeep of a barbecue. I'm just not. And you got to be a little bit good at that. Keep it clean and keep it from getting critters inside, which was a reoccurring problem for us. I just got tired of trying to clean it out after critters got inside. A couple of times we had birds lay nests in there before we opened it up to start using it. Both occasions I would open up the grill for the first time in the year, and sure enough, there's little baby birds with their little mouths wide open expecting me to feed them burgers, I guess. I don't know. It's all I had with me. And I didn't move them because I didn't feel like I should, and I couldn't. And I think maybe you're not supposed to. So anyway, I just let them eventually fly away when they learned how, and they did. But, the whole thought just kind of ruined my appetite. So I just gave up on it. Anyway, National Grilling Month. For those of you that do love a good barbecue. According to some new stats, on average, we barbecue about once a month on average, those of us that have a barbecue. And there are some rules that are apparently very common when it comes to grilling. The top three, according to the survey, that that you should never, ever do: open the lid unnecessarily. You don't open, you plan it out. You don't open that lid until you're going to flip it or take them out. You always have to make sure that your barbecued meat rests before you serve it. And the number one rule of barbecuing is never, ever touch another person's grill without permission. This is all according to the survey. Are you somebody, or do you know somebody who was a, you know, is a grilling diehard, and they've got their rules when it comes to barbecuing or the grill? What is it? Let me know. Share your thoughts at 519-258-2593 on Windsor's Canadian Tire Country Line. On a

0: Windsor's Big Country with Aaron Goodman. That's a boy like me. Hi there. Good morning. It's 6:52. It's Cordell. Appreciate you listening in here, making us part of your day. For today, news on the way with Mark Brown in just a few minutes, filling in for Adele with some of our top news stories of the day. Big day for World Cup viewing here in Windsor. Going to tell you about that here in just a bit. Upcoming for the action on Wednesday. Also, we'll take a look at our weather forecast, which is looking real hot for today. Lots of sunshine, but that temperature is going to make it not very comfortable to be outside at all. With the humidity this afternoon, could feel as hot as 45 Celsius or 113 on the Fahrenheit side. And right now, with that humidity hovering around 30 this morning as we get up and get going, we got our feel-good stories of the day coming up here in about 20. And very soon, another chance for you to qualify for some passes to see Chris Stapleton. Whenever you hear a Chris Stapleton song, got to text in while it's playing for your chance to qualify for the daily draw. And also at around 7:40 every day this week, I've got your tickets for the Kingsville Pro Rodeo. Cowboys and country music. Your chance to attend and get the details in both of those shows at our website at bigcountrywindsor.com.
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2: With an update from WindsorNewsToday.ca, I'm Mark Brown. Paramedic staff shortages are possible should they go out on strike. QP Local 2974 President James Jovanovich says a deadline to reach a collective agreement has not been determined.
3: Right now we're tentatively scheduling 3 dates in August. If there's no movement from the County of Essex, those dates will be canceled.
2: A labor tribunal has ruled that Essex Windsor EMS could operate with a 20% staff reduction. Windsor City Council is passing on starting a citywide program to license rentals. A report was reviewed at Council's meeting on Monday. It suggested that by putting a previous pilot program across the city, 34 new full-time staff would be needed. A pilot program in Wards 1 and 2 was paused last spring. Today's question of the day is about the Gordie Howe International Bridge. Now that we know its opening date, we're asking which crossing you will now most likely use when headed to the States. Vote now at WindsorNewsToday.ca. You're invited to a soccer party tomorrow at Windsor City Hall. City Hall Square will host Canada Celebrates the FIFA World Cup 2026 event starting at noon. Soccer-themed activities, food trucks, and a beer garden will be available until 8 p.m. The Argentina-England semifinal will be screened live at 3 p.m. At last night's MLB Home Run Derby in Philadelphia, the Cardinals' Jordan Walker beat the Phillies' Kyle Schwarber. A heat warning is in effect today, up to 37 with a humidex of 45. Clear tonight and 24. Partly sunny tomorrow and 34 with a chance of showers or thundershowers. 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
1: Weather and traffic.
2: Well, it's going to be very sunny today, but it's going to be very hot. With the heat warning still in effect, we could feel as warm as 45 Celsius or 113 Fahrenheit this afternoon. Right now, it feels like we're in the low 30s with the humidity. We'll have a full look at weather with our next update from WindsorNewsToday.ca. In the meantime, with this morning's traffic update, here's Mark Brown.
3: We're not looking at any accidents or unusual slowdowns this Tuesday morning, but we have construction, of course, since it is summer after all. Tecumseh Road East has those lane restrictions in the westbound lanes from just east of Lauzon Road to east of Jefferson Boulevard. That's in the Tecumseh Mall area. And a reminder that University Avenue downtown from Goyo to just west of McDougal is now closed due to preparations for Windsor's FIFA World Cup event at City Hall tomorrow. If you have a news or traffic tip, call or text Windsor's Canadian Tire Country line, whenever it's safe to do so, at 519-258-2593.
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2: All right, let's get into some of our feel-good stories of the day. An anonymous DoorDash driver has gone viral thanks to a security cam video that shows her delivering food to somebody's home. But as she was getting out of her car with the food in hand, she was suddenly struck and run over by a suspect who was trying to evade police. He was being chased down the road. She ended up on the hood of the car briefly and then rolled off. The suspect then got out of the car and took off on foot. He was eventually captured. But what everybody's praising her for is the fact that she immediately got up and just picked up the package and delivered it to the customer's door, even though she was limping a little bit. The homeowner, whose camera captured the entire thing, couldn't believe it. And she's hoping that the DoorDash worker gets some sort of reward for her efforts.
12: Maybe somebody could reward her or something. Poor lady.
2: You would think that getting your hair cut at a hair salon in the middle of a mall is a pretty safe place to avoid bears, but not in Alaska, where workers at a hair salon suddenly noticed a bear walking into their unit at the mall.
13: My coworker, who's cutting hair in front of me, she yelled, "Bear." I looked up from my phone and the bear was walking into the barbershop right next to me. I could have pet it. It was that close. We were able to run back, lock the door. And that's when I used the restroom in the hallway. It was pretty wild.
2: 14 years ago, a man named Russell Mumper set a goal for himself, and that was to walk around the world. Not literally, but the equivalent of it. And he started walking. His goal, to walk the Earth's circumference, which, by the way, if you don't know, is over 40,000 kilometers. He finally achieved the milestone the other day after 5,900 walks, 55 million steps, and wearing out 49 pairs of New Balance shoes. And he accomplished his goal all while working full time. His daughter, Shannon, Shannon says that her father didn't finish with anything fancy to mark the occasion other than her mom holding up a checkered flag as he crossed the finish line with their two family dogs on the driveway. This is a beautiful story, but it is a very sad story. A terminally ill man in England fulfilled his longtime wish of marrying the love of his life. And the hospital staff were able to organize a wedding in less than a week. The couple has been together for 24 years and postponed marriage while raising their combined family of 10 children. But after he was told he only had weeks to live, they immediately planned the ceremony. The couple were married, surrounded by their children, grandchildren, family, and friends. The hospital staff said they were honored to help make the man's final wish come true. And an off-duty firefighter in the news after saving three children after a boat carrying nine people overturned on a lake. The firefighter repeatedly dove beneath the capsized boat and rescued the three children one by one by one. He had to perform CPR on one of them before she began breathing again. But luckily, thanks to his heroics, all three children survived without major injuries.
0: I took my hat and my glasses off and I dove in, started looking for kids. I held my breath, I went under the boat, reached up, I felt the life jacket, pulled it down, pulled the first little boy out. I reached up again and I felt a limb, I felt a leg. We came out and it was the little girl. She wasn't breathing. I started doing compressions and the gentleman that was on the jet ski, he said, "My son's still under there." And when they climbed up on the side, it tilted up and he came out. And I started doing CPR on that little boy. My kids are under there, you gotta go get them.
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0: The jet ski, he said, "My son's still under there." And when they climbed up on the side, it tilted up and he came out. And I started doing CPR on that little boy. My kids are under there, you gotta go get them.
2: If you've got a feel-good story locally you think everybody would enjoy, let me know about it, and I'll get it on a future edition of the Big Vibes Minute. 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

0: 7:21. Good morning. It's Cordell. Thank you so much for listening in, making us part of your day today. Going to play along with our contest of the day coming up here in about 20 minutes. That'll give you a chance to win some tickets for the Kingsville Pro Rodeo, which is just days away. 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Can't forget that. That's a huge part of it. You can find out more about the Kingsville Pro Rodeo at our website at BigCountryWindsor.com. You'll find a bonus chance to win tickets while you're there. Also can find out how you can win some passes for Chris Stapleton this week for his show in Detroit. Keep listening for that cue to text in to qualify. All ahead right here on Windsor's Big Country. In the meantime, we'll look at news in just a few minutes here. The latest with Mark Brown filling in for Adele, and we'll take a look at that weather forecast as well. Clearing for this morning, 37 officially for the high today, but with that humidity, it's going to feel like 45 or 113. That's why that heat warning is in effect. Get you all those details here in just minutes. Hold on. It's 7:22.
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1: With an update from WindsorNewsToday.ca, I'm Mark Brown. Today could be the hottest day this week. Environment Canada has extended its yellow heat warning till at least late Thursday night. Air temperatures could get up to the upper 30s with Humidex readings in the mid-40s. With that, the local health unit has issued its own warning. Those with existing health issues are encouraged to limit their exposure to the heat if possible. If you must work outdoors, drink plenty of water-based fluids, and try to limit work to the less hot portions of the day. The Ontario Labour Relations Board says Essex-Windsor EMS can reduce staff in the event of a strike. QP Local 2974 President James Jovanovich says that a 20% reduction will have an impact on response times.
2: Not necessarily transport ambulances off the road, but we offer other things. We offer a community paramedicine role where we respond to community members who are particularly at risk. Between all of our reductions, it equates to about 20%.
1: Paramedics voted unanimously earlier this year to strike. An Essex man is lighter in the pocketbook after illegally hunting deer last fall. He's been fined $3,000 for hunting during a controlled deer hunt period. A conservation officer spotted the man in West Elgin in November 2025 with a tagged deer that he got. It turned out that the man was not validated for it. Jordan Walker of the Cardinals won the All-Star Home Run Derby last night in Philadelphia. Sunny and 37 today, Humidex at 45, down to 24 tonight under clear skies. A chance of showers tomorrow in 34. For more on these and other stories, go to WindsorNewsToday.ca.
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0: traffic.
1: Well, it's going to be very sunny today, but it's going to be very hot. With the heat warning still in effect, we could feel as warm as 45 Celsius or 113 Fahrenheit this afternoon. Right now, it feels like we're in the low 30s with the humidity. We'll have a full look at weather with our next update from WindsorNewsToday.ca. In the meantime, with this morning's traffic update, here's Mark Brown.
2: Got some construction going on this Tuesday morning in the city of Windsor. Jefferson Boulevard is at one lane between the EC Row and Rhodes Drive. And Rhodes Drive is reduced to one lane between Paulette Road and Jefferson, with alternating traffic for milling and paving work. But the good news is that should be completed today. And we've got that next phase going on at the Banwell EC Row Interchange Project. Intersection Road is now completely closed at Banwell. That means no turns are possible from Banwell to Intersection Road. If you have a news or traffic tip, call or text Windsor's Canadian Tire Country line whenever it's safe to do so at 519-258-2593.
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1: Well, good morning and welcome to the show today at 7:43. It's Windsor's Big Country, the Big Breakfast. And we're giving you a chance every day at this time to win some tickets for the Kingsville Pro Rodeo, which is going to be coming up here real soon, the 23rd through the 26th. We're talking cowboys, we're talking bulls, we're talking broncos, we're talking all those rodeo events that you know and love, rodeo clowns, and events like bull riding and barrel racing, team roping, steer wrestling, bareback riding, and all the rest. You can find out more about what's going to be happening here, plus all the music that's lined up. We've got some great music that's happening once again this year as part of the rodeo. Over at BigCountryWindsor.com, you'll find a bonus chance to win as well. But in the meantime, we're going to play a contest right now. We're going to play the rodeo snippet, where throughout this week and for the rest of the week at this time, we're going to play just a very short clip of a song. From the beginning of a song, it's a second or less. In every occasion, from a hit country song, could be a newer song, could be an older song, but it's got something that's rodeo related. Maybe it makes reference to cowboys, maybe it's a reference to horses or bulls or roping or something, or rodeos for that matter. And as soon as you think you know what the song is, then you got to give me a call. This is not a texting contest. This is a call-in contest for today. So good luck to you. Again, as soon as you think you know, give me a call. 519-258-2593 on Windsor's Canadian Tire Country Line. All right, here is our rodeo snippet for this morning. That's it. That is all you're getting right there. What country song is that? 519-258-2593 if you think you know. It's 519-258-2593. One more time. Good luck to you. Here's Ella Langley on Windsor's Big Country.

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8: Windsor's Big Country. Good morning, it's Cordell. We're wrapping up our contest for today, giving out some tickets all this week, 7:40 every morning, for the Kingsville Pro Rodeo. Cowboys and bulls and horses and rodeo action and lots of country music. Today and all this week, we're playing the rodeo snippet. Just a second or less from the beginning of a country song that has something to do with something rodeo-related. And today, that clip sounded like this.
9: Good morning. It's Joan.
8: Joan, can you tell me the name of that song today?
9: I hope so. Is it Live Like I Was Dying?
8: Yes, it is Tim McGraw, Live Like You Were Dying. Now, can you remember the rodeo reference in that song?
9: Yeah, it had to do with riding so many seconds on a bull.
8: Do you remember the name of the bull?
9: Oh my God, he got me.
8: Fu Manchu.
9: Yes.
8: 2.7 seconds on a bull named Fu Manchu. Well, yes. Congratulations, Joan. I don't know if they have any Fu Manchu bulls over there. We're at the Kingsville Pro Rodeo. I don't even know if they name the bulls at the rodeos. I wonder if they do. I'm sure they do. Maybe they don't. All right, Joan, we're going to set you up. Congrats.
9: Awesome. Thanks so much.
8: Another chance to win at our website at bigcountrywindsor.com and more information about the Kingsville Pro Rodeo there. Just minutes away from a look at news and a very hot weather forecast for today. Hold on.

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2: With an update from WindsorNewsToday.ca, I'm Mark Brown. We could flirt with a temperature record today. Environment Canada has issued a yellow heat warning through at least Thursday night. In case you were wondering, the record for today is 38.1, set back in 1995. The OPP is asking for tips as they investigate a collision in Leamington. It happened Wednesday evening on Erie Street and involved two vehicles. A 36-year-old has already been charged with allegedly causing the crash and brandishing a weapon. Police are asking anyone who witnessed the crash to call them. Expect a reduction in service should local paramedics go on strike. QP Local 2974 President James Ivanovich says they're looking to stabilize emergency response in Essex County.
3: We've been sounding the alarm for years on code blacks, on the downstaffing of ambulances. There's a staffing crisis of paramedics taking place across the province.
2: The Ontario Labour Relations Board ruled that EMS could operate with a 20% staff reduction during a strike. Windsor City Council says no to citywide rental licensing. Councillors reviewed a report yesterday that determined that if a previous pilot program went citywide, they need another 34 additional full-time staff. A pilot program running in Wards 1 and 2 was paused last spring. Jordan Walker of the Cardinals is last night's MLB All-Star Home Run Derby champion. A heat warning is in effect. Sunshine at 37 today with a humidex of 45. Clear at 24 tonight. Up to 34 tomorrow with a chance of showers or thunderstorms. For more on these and other stories, go to WindsorNewsToday.ca.
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0: and traffic.
1: Well, it's going to be very sunny today, but it's going to be very hot. With the heat warning still in effect, we could feel as warm as 45 Celsius or 113 Fahrenheit this afternoon. Right now, it feels like we're in the low 30s with the humidity. We'll have a full look at weather with our next update from WindsorNewsToday.ca. In the meantime, with this morning's traffic update, here's Mark Brown.
2: Let's check in on some construction going on across the city on this Tuesday morning. We've got late restrictions on Lauzon Parkway between Hawthorne Drive and the Via Rail tracks, along with Lauzon Road between Yolanda Street and the tracks, and Tecumseh Road East from Jefferson to Lauzon. That'll go on throughout much of July. In the county, you've got County Road 34 closed at Highway 3. If you have a news or traffic tip, call or text Windsor's Canadian Tire Country Line whenever it's safe to do so at 519-258-2593.
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1: All right, let's take a look at some of our entertainment news for today. Word is Adam Driver is in talks to take over as X-Men villain Magneto for the upcoming X-Men appearances in the Avengers movie and their standalone movies. Speaking of the Avengers movie, the new one that's coming out is going to run about 2 hours and 45 minutes, according to those in the know. The plot of the long-awaited sequel to Spaceballs has been revealed, and it sounds like it's a parody of the most recent trilogy of Star Wars movies. Most of the actors from the original are back, except, of course, for John Candy and Joan Rivers, who've passed away. This is also pretty cool for another reason. It'll be the first time that Rick Moranis has been in a movie in more than 25 years. It hits theaters in April of 2027. Freddy Krueger is also headed back to the big screen. They're rebooting the franchise. Wes Craven's family is going to be involved in bringing it to life. It's been 16 years since Freddy has been in a movie. The last of the six children between Angelina Jolie and Brad Pitt have decided to join their siblings in dropping the surname Pitt from their name. They all just use Jolie now, and Brad Pitt's never talked about it. In an interview the other day, Jason Aldean casually revealing that his oldest daughter, 23-year-old Keely, not only just graduated from college, but she secretly got married a year ago. And he was asked if he's ready to be a granddad. Jason said, absolutely not. I told her to pump the brakes on having kids. Luke Combs' concert in Sweden broke an attendance record with over 60,000 fans showing up. His three upcoming Wembley Stadium shows are expected to draw around 270,000 fans combined. Luke Bryan invited a drunk fan who he spotted dancing in the crowd at a show the other day up on stage.
12: Are you on drugs? Come up here real quick. How many beers have you had today?
13: 32.
12: What is your name?
13: Colin.
1: And the fan, Colin, proceeded for the next couple of songs to show off every dance move he had in his repertoire. Luke was laughing half the time. He couldn't sing. He then handed him a beer, which he immediately shotgunned before Luke could even join in.
0: You earned a beer, you crazy son of a gun. You know what? I thought that was going to go awful, but it went way better than I was expecting.
1: Luke had so much fun with Colin on stage that he wrapped up Colin's appearance by offering him something even better than the beer.
0: Colin, for that, you get free tickets to my concerts for life, all right?
1: Jelly Roll hinting that his recent divorce from Bunny started him stress eating, and he opened up about how he's sometimes prone to it and how it quickly derails his weight loss progress.
7: We had this show at this one spot that I love their catering, and they have a dairy-free skillet cookie. I'm like a drug addict. You can't eat that, because if I eat one, I'll eat two. I eat four. Later that night, I'm at the taco truck getting the peanut butter fluff. Now I consumed 2,000 extra calories today that I didn't even see coming. Now I have to pay attention to it because I got this.
1: Eating, and he opened up about how he's sometimes prone to it and how it quickly derails his weight loss progress.
7: We had this show at this one spot that I love their catering, and they have a dairy-free skillet cookie. I'm like a drug addict. You can't eat that, because if I eat one, I'll eat two. I eat four. Later that night, I'm at the taco truck getting the peanut butter fluff. Now I consume 2,000 extra calories today that I didn't even see coming. Now I have to pay attention to it because I got it's like the taste of blood. Now it's going to take me a whole

0: It's 8:21. Hi there. Good morning. It's Cordell. Thank you so much for making us part of your day today as we get up and get going here. Taking on this day together, we're going to look at news in just a few minutes here with some of our top news stories of the day in just a bit. Got to look at our weather forecast as well. Looks like it's going to be a clear morning and overall a sunny day. But the heat and humidity is going to be the big story today. With that humidity this afternoon, it could feel as warm as 45 Celsius, 113 Fahrenheit. Very, very hot day, and that's why that heat warning is in effect. Right now, temperature has us feeling like it's around 33 already here at 8:22 this morning. Keep listening for your chance to qualify for tickets to see Chris Stapleton in concert. Whenever you hear the cue to text in, it'll be right before a Chris Stapleton song, until the end of the song, to text in with your name and the keyword big to get qualified. 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It's 8:22.
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1: With an update from WindsorNewsToday.ca, I'm Mark Brown. Paramedic staff shortages are possible should they go out on strike. QP Local 2974 President James Ivanovich says a deadline to reach a collective deal has not been determined.
2: Right now we're tentatively scheduling 3 dates in August. If there's no movement from the County of Essex, those dates will be canceled.
1: The Ontario Labour Relations Board says that Essex-Windsor EMS could operate with a 20% reduction in staff. Windsor City Council is passing on starting a citywide program to license rentals. A report was reviewed at Council's meeting Monday. It suggested that by putting a previous pilot program across the city, 34 new staff would be needed, and the annual fee for renters would be $625. A pilot program in Wards 1 and 2 was paused last spring. Today's question of the day is about the Gordie Howe International Bridge. Now that we know its opening date, we're asking what crossing you will now most likely use when headed to the States. Vote now at WindsorNewsToday.ca. You're invited to a soccer party tomorrow at Windsor City Hall. City Hall Square will host Canada Celebrates, the FIFA World Cup 2026 event, starting at noon. Soccer-themed activities, food trucks, and a beer garden will be available till 8 p.m. The England-Argentina semifinal match will be screened live at 3 o'clock. At last night's All-Star Home Run Derby in Philadelphia, the Cardinals' Jordan Walker beat the Phillies' Kyle Schwarber. Up to 37 today with a humidex of 45, clear tonight at 24, partly sunny tomorrow at 34 with a chance of rain. 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

0: weather and traffic.
1: Well, it's going to be very sunny today, but it's going to be very hot. With the heat warning still in effect, we could feel as warm as 45 Celsius or 113 Fahrenheit this afternoon. Right now, it feels like we're in the low 30s with the humidity. We'll have a full look at weather with our next update from WindsorNewsToday.ca. In the meantime, with this morning's traffic update, here's Mark Brown.
2: As we wrap up the Tuesday morning commute, let's take a look at the border. We've got a 20-minute delay for passenger vehicles going into Michigan at the Ambassador Bridge, and another 20-minute delay for cars at the Windsor Detroit Tunnel. The bridge is also reporting a 5-minute delay for commercial trucks. Just a reminder, if you're downtown, University Avenue from Goyo to just west of McDougal will be closed due to preparation for Windsor's FIFA World Cup event at City Hall. If you have a news or traffic tip, call or text Windsor's Canadian Tire Country line whenever it's safe to do so at 519-258-2593.
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1: Well, my friends, according to research, almost all of us have at least one word in our vocabulary. Maybe we don't use it all the time, but we pull it out every once in a while, that we think means one thing and it means something entirely different. We use it incorrectly. We all have at least one word that we think we know the meaning of, but we're wrong, and yet we still use it confidently. In many cases, they're words that we've used our entire life, and probably because we heard our parents use it incorrectly, and we just kept doing it. According to Google, the most searched word when it comes to people Googling the definition of it this year is gaslighting. And by the way, if that is a word that you still don't know the meaning of, that's okay. The basic gist of it is, it's when somebody tries to convince you that your very real memories of something are fictitious, and where you're manipulated into believing that the memories you have are wrong. So now you don't have to Google that. It is the number one most searched word definition on Google so far in 2026, followed by the word love. And I bet you the search for that definition comes from a lot of young people who may be falling in love for the first time, and or maybe they're in very strong infatuation with someone. Remember those days when you were a kid and you had a crush on somebody and you're like, I love them. And your parents were like, you don't really love them. And yes, I do. I love them with all my heart. But today's kids have the option of actually Googling the definition of it, I guess. Other heavily searched for definitions that apparently people just aren't clear if they understand them properly: empathy, integrity, narcissist, anxiety, bias, justice, propaganda, and inflation. Now, of course, the results aren't revealing why each person searched for that word or the definition of those words, but they do suggest that people repeatedly hear emotional and social terms that they're not completely sure they understand, and at least they're going out of their way, and I'll give them props for this. They're going out of their way to actually look up the definition of a word that they're not clear on. So, you know, they deserve some credit for that. I always tell my kids, don't be satisfied not knowing the answer to something. If you say to yourself, I don't know what that means, and you go about your day, you haven't learned anything. Keep learning. Don't stop learning, no matter how old you get. I want to know from you here today, though, is there a word that you keep hearing people use that you're not quite sure on? Also, is there a word that you always hear people using incorrectly and it just drives you mad? People always use it the wrong way and you're like thinking to yourself, that's not what that means. Let me know. Shoot me a text on Windsor's Canadian Tire Country line at 519-258-2593. It's your Big Breakfast on Big Country.

0: Windsor's Big Country. More chances to qualify for Chris Stapleton throughout the day. Anytime you hear songs from Chris Stapleton in their entirety, that's going to be your chance to text in. Just listen for that cue to do so, and you'll be in the running for a chance to see not only Chris, but Lainey Wilson together at the same concert in Michigan. 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And while you're over there, you can find out about the Kingsville Pro Rodeo. I'm going to give you a chance to win another pair of tickets tomorrow morning at around 7:40. In the meantime, music ahead here in the next while from John Party, Morgan Wallen, Thomas Rhett, Luke Bryan, and Stella Lefty right here on Windsor's Big Country.
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2: With an update from WindsorNewsToday.ca, I'm Mark Brown. Today's temperature record in Windsor, Essex may be in danger. Environment Canada has issued a yellow heat warning for the region through late Thursday night. The record for July 14th in Windsor is 38.1, set back in 1995. Windsor police were busy this past weekend with three people arrested for alleged drunk driving. One was a 38-year-old woman stopped by CBSA agents at the Windsor-Detroit Tunnel after they noticed alcohol on her breath. Local Ford workers will vote on their tentative contract this weekend. Unifor Local 200 has scheduled a meeting and ratification vote for Sunday morning at the Kubota Club. The agreement was reached over the weekend. The next Windsor City Council will tackle the issue of changing the start times for its meetings. Ward 3 Councilor Ronaldo Agostino says such a decision should be made by whatever council is in charge.
3: In the spirit of making sure that anybody and everybody in this community has a chance to run for council or run for the mayor's seat, I think what's important is leaving it as wide open as you possibly can.
2: Another motion called for a review next term of ward boundaries. The Major League Baseball All-Star Game is tonight in Philadelphia as part of the America 250 celebrations. Blue Jay Dylan Cease will start on the mound for the American League. Sunny and 38 today, cooler near Lake Erie with a 46 humidex. Clear tonight and 24. Hazy tomorrow with a chance of afternoon rain, up to 34, again feeling like 46. For more on these and other stories, go to WindsorNewsToday.ca.
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3: Hi, it's Cordell with your entertainment news. Well, word is Adam Driver is going to be cast as Magneto in the new X-Men movies and appearances, including the new Avengers movie, which they say is going to run about 2 hours and 45 minutes. Jason Aldean revealed his oldest daughter, Keely, secretly got married a year ago. When asked if he's ready to be a granddad, he said, absolutely not. Luke Holmes' concert in Sweden broke an attendance record with over 60,000 people showing up at the show. A total of over 270,000 are expected for his 3 dates at Wembley Stadium in England. A drunk guy dancing in the crowd was invited up on stage at Luke Bryan's recent concert, and he stole the show with his dance moves. Luke Bryan enjoyed the experience so much, he told the guy this.
4: You get free tickets to my concerts for life, all right?
3: Jelly Roll says that he's been finding himself occasionally stress eating, and it's ruining his weight loss.
5: I'm like a drug addict. You can't eat that, because if I eat one, I'll eat two. It's like the taste of blood. So those are the days you got to give yourself grace. And the problem is, it's okay to have a bad meal. It's okay to have a bad day. You can't have two of them in a row.
3: And Thomas Rhett teamed up with Niall Horan at a show the other day to cover Ella Langley's Choosing Texas. That's The Scoop. I'm Cordell.
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Good combination, Darius Rucker. We are Windsor's Big Country. Hope you're having a great afternoon. It's Mike, Tucker, Wetmore, Brunette, Big Country.

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0: Hi, it's Cordell with your entertainment news. Well, word is Adam Driver is going to be cast as Magneto in the new X-Men movies and appearances, including the new Avengers movie, which they say is going to run about 2 hours and 45 minutes. Jason Aldean revealed his oldest daughter, Keely, secretly got married a year ago. When asked if he's ready to be a granddad, he said, absolutely not. Luke Combs' concert in Sweden broke an attendance record with over 60,000 people showing up at the show. A total of over 270,000 are expected for his 3 dates at Wembley Stadium in England. A drunk guy dancing in the crowd was invited up on stage at Luke Bryan's recent concert, and he stole the show with his dance moves. Luke Bryan enjoyed the experience so much, he told the guy this.
1: You get free tickets to my concerts for life, all right?
0: Jelly Roll says that he's been finding himself occasionally stress eating, and it's ruining his weight loss.
2: I'm like a drug addict. You can't eat that, because if I eat one, I'll
3: eat
2: two. It's like the taste of blood. So those are the days you got to give yourself grace. And the problem is, it's okay to have a bad meal. It's okay to have a bad day. You can't have two of them in a row.
0: And Thomas Rhett teamed up with Niall Horan at a show the other day to cover Ella Langley's Choosing Texas. That's The Scoop. I'm Cordell.
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We are Windsor's Big Country. Very hot afternoon. 36 Celsius right now. We're 97 degrees Fahrenheit, and then the Humidex on top of that. John Party on Big Country.

We are Windsor's Big Country coming up at the start of the weekend. Another Amherstburg Open Air Weekend will be happening Friday late afternoon. You can find out more about what's going on the big event section, bigcountrywindsor.com. 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
1: 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An update in 6 minutes.

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2: With an update from WindsorNewsToday.ca, I'm Mark Brown. Today's temperature record in Windsor, Essex may be in danger. Environment Canada has issued a yellow heat warning for the region through late Thursday night. The record for July 14th in Windsor is 38.1, set back in 1995. Windsor police were busy this past weekend with three people arrested for alleged drunk driving. One was a 38-year-old woman stopped by CBSA agents at the Windsor-Detroit Tunnel after they noticed alcohol on her breath. Local Ford workers will vote on their tentative contract this weekend. Unifor Local 200 has scheduled a meeting and ratification vote for Sunday morning at the Kubota Club. The agreement was reached over the weekend. The next Windsor City Council will tackle the issue of changing the start times for its meetings. Ward 3 Councilor Ronaldo Agostino says such a decision should be made by whatever council is in charge.
3: In the spirit of making sure that anybody and everybody in this community has a chance to run for council or run for the mayor's seat, I think what's important is leaving it as wide open as you possibly can.
2: Another motion called for a review next term of ward boundaries. The Major League Baseball All-Star Game is tonight in Philadelphia as part of the America 250 celebrations. Blue Jay Dylan Cease will start on the mound for the American League. Sunny and 38 today, cooler near Lake Erie with a 46 humidex. Clear tonight and 24. Hazy tomorrow with a chance of afternoon rain, up to 34, again feeling like 46. For more on these and other stories, go to WindsorNewsToday.ca.
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We are Windsor's Big Country, and recently Jason Aldean letting us in that his daughter Keely secretly got married about a year ago. Here she's Country on Big Country.

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Keep listening for that next chance to maybe win Chris Stapleton tickets with Lainey Wilson Ford Field August 8th. 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

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World Cup continues tomorrow. Semi-final between France and Spain. And Windsor City Hall will be hosting an event for that one tomorrow. More on that, WindsorNewsToday.ca. An update in 6 minutes. 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
1: With an update from WindsorNewsToday.ca, I'm Scott Kitching. Local Ford workers will get a look at a tentative new contract this weekend. Unifor Local 200 has scheduled a ratification meeting for 10 o'clock Sunday morning at the Kubota Club in Windsor. Ford Canada and Unifor announced the tentative deal this past Saturday after less than 2 weeks of bargaining. Now, details have not been released, and they won't be until after the contract is presented to union membership. But Unifor's Ford Bargaining Committee has unanimously recommended ratification. OPP and Leamington are asking for the public's help as they investigate an assault on the weekend. Few details have been released, but police were called to John Street in Leamington shortly after 9:30 Saturday night. A 39-year-old Leamington man is charged with one count of aggravated assault. Anyone who is in the area Saturday night and might have information is asked to call the OPP or Crime Stoppers. And despite a months-long travel boycott, Canadians are making more trips to and from the United States. Stats Canada says that in June, Canadian return trips from the U.S. were up 3.2% year over year. This is the third month in a row that the numbers have gone up, but they are still a long way from what we've seen in the past. It's down to four teams at the FIFA World Cup. In today's first semifinal game, France is taking on Spain. Tomorrow, England will face Argentina. The Major League Baseball All-Star Game is tonight. The best of the American League will take on the best of the National League in Philadelphia. Phillies lefty Christopher Sanchez will start for the National League, while the Blue Jays' Dylan Cease will be the starting pitcher for the American League. Clear overnight with a low near 24. Tomorrow, partly sunny with a chance of showers, risk of a thunderstorm, and a high of 34. 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

We are Windsor's Big Country. Really hope you're keeping cool and you're doing okay on this Tuesday afternoon. Heat warning 36 Celsius right now, 97 Fahrenheit. Chris Young on Big Country.

We are Windsor's Big Country. Just a couple of weeks. Hogs for Hospice coming to Seacliff Park in Leamington. 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Here's Kid Myself on Big Country.

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We are Windsor's Big Country. Good afternoon. It is Mike. Hope you are keeping as cool as possible. Luke Bryan recently giving one lucky fan free concert tickets to his shows for life. What did said fan do to deserve those tickets? We'll let you know. Cordell's got your daily scoop in 10 minutes. With Zach Bryan, here's 28 on Big Country.

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2: Hi, it's Cordell with your entertainment news. Well, word is Adam Driver is going to be cast as Magneto in the new X-Men movies and appearances, including the new Avengers movie, which they say is going to run about 2 hours and 45 minutes. Jason Aldean revealed his oldest daughter, Keely, secretly got married a year ago. When asked if he's ready to be a granddad, he said, absolutely not. Luke Combs' concert in Sweden broke an attendance record with over 60,000 people showing up at the show. A total of over 270,000 are expected for his 3 dates at Wembley Stadium in England. A drunk guy dancing in the crowd was invited up on stage at Luke Bryan's recent concert, and he stole the show with his dance moves. Luke Bryan enjoyed the experience so much, he told the guy this.
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4: It's like the taste of blood. 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And the problem is, it's okay to have a bad meal. It's okay to have a bad day. You can't have two of them in a row.
2: And Thomas Rhett teamed up with Niall Horan at a show the other day to cover Ella Langley's Choosing Texas. That's The Scoop. I'm Cordell.
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0: 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Anytime on the iHeartRadio app. Very hot Tuesday afternoon. 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
1: Blaming all of my roots. 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

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All you need to do, listen tomorrow morning, the Big Breakfast with Cordell around 7:40. He hopes to hook you up with passes and a bonus chance to maybe win. BigCountryWindsor.com. George Burge and Luke Bryan on Big Country. I threw it.

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Back in the day, Potts Farm was a place to go. 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Them old dirt

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The devil went down to Georgia. He was looking for a soul to steal. He was in a bind because he was way behind and he was willing to make a deal. When he came across this young man sewing on a fiddle and playing it hot, and the devil jumped up on a hickory stump and said, "Boy, let me tell you what. I guess you didn't know it, but I'm a fiddle player too. And if you'd care to take a dare, I'll make a bet with you. Now you play pretty good fiddle, boy, but give the devil his due. I bet a fiddle of gold against your soul, 'cause I think I'm better than you.

The devil bowed his head because he knew that he'd been beat. And he laid that golden fiddle on the ground at Johnny's feet. Johnny said, "Devil, just come on back if you ever want to try again. I done told you once, you son of a gun, I'm the